Let's get the party started. See you at the bar, you was hardly talking. That's when I knew that your heart was scarring. Friends to lovers need a part to star in. Like, wait, babe, let me

such a. 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When you those guys, do you wish they were me? 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There's no intimacy, and additionally, it's obligatory when I that.

0: 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Socho.
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1: I'm that, yeah. 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Will forever be that, forever be that.

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1: Smoking on your top five tonight. 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

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That's when I knew that your heart was scarring. Friends to lovers need a part to star in. Like, wait, babe, let me

future. I called 4 times on a private cooler, I feel like a creep. 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
1: I'm that, yeah. Been that, still that. 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

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That's when I knew that your heart was scarring. 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

it's such a... I called 4 times on a private cooler, I feel like a creep. 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
1: 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Been that, still that. 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

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That's when I knew that your heart was scarring. 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
1: 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Been that, still that. Will forever be that, forever be that.

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